0: Música en Radio Anáhuac.
1: I used to think about immature things. You know, like, do you love me? Do you want me? Are you gonna call me like you said you would? Is this really your real phone number?

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Psychic as fuck, can reach a bitch ass. Zodiac sign, it must be a Gemini moon, cause shit we about to go half. 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

I'm just riding that dick. Damn, near here, forget I was drafted. Don't ask me about no hoe I used to fuck with. I ain't got none to say. My own regret has been too young to fuck Matthew McConaughey. Yeah, bitch, Matthew McConaughey.